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13: Slight chance of thunderstorms tonight. Otherwise, cloudy skies expected. Lows level off around 49. Winds out of the east, 8 to 15 miles per hour. Chance of rain showers tomorrow. Daytime highs approaching 64. Cloudy skies expected. Slight chance of rain showers tomorrow night. Lows dip down to about 53. Cloudy skies expected. I'm weatherology meteorologist Paul Trombley. Currently, it's 64 degrees.
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11: Slight chance of thunderstorms tonight, otherwise overcast skies. Lows dip down to about 49. Easterly winds 8 to 15 miles per hour. Overcast tomorrow. Chance of rain showers, 64. Slight chance of rain showers tomorrow night. Lows dip down to about 53. Cloudy skies expected. I'm weatherology meteorologist Paul Trombley. Currently, it's 63 degrees.
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1: 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We'd love to get to know you and maybe even snag a selfie.
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4: Slight chance of thunderstorms tonight, otherwise overcast skies. Lows dip down to about 49. Easterly winds 8 to 15 miles per hour. Overcast tomorrow. Chance of rain showers, 64. Slight chance of rain showers tomorrow night. Lows dip down to about 53. Cloudy skies expected. I'm weatherology meteorologist Paul Trombley. Currently, it's 63 degrees.

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15: Slight chance of thunderstorms tonight, otherwise overcast skies. Lows dip down to about 49. Easterly winds 8 to 15 miles per hour. Overcast tomorrow. Chance of rain showers 64. Slight chance of rain showers tomorrow night. Lows dip down to about 53. Cloudy skies expected. I'm weatherology meteorologist Paul Trombley. Currently, it's 62 degrees.

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15: There's something I'd like to talk to you about today, something that's been circulating on the internet that's become a real problem. Deep fake videos of me endorsing products that I've never even heard of and I have no relationship with whatsoever. Let me tell you clearly, these videos are scams. They are designed to take your money. Now, a couple things you should keep in mind. If something sounds too good to be true, it probably is. When you look at these videos, if they don't seem natural, if there's something off about them, the audio or the video, it's probably AI generated. And if you come across something that does pique your interest, see if you can find evidence of it from other sources. I promise you this, if I discover something incredible that you need to know about, I'm going to talk about it somewhere that you can easily find, not on some shady social media site. I'm Dr. Sanjay Gupta, helping you live a better life.
9: 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We'd love to get to know you and maybe even snag a selfie.
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0: Des Moines weather. 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
2: Slight chance of thunderstorms tonight, otherwise overcast skies. Lows dip down to about 49. Easterly winds 8 to 15 miles per hour. Overcast tomorrow. Chance of rain showers 64. Slight chance of rain showers tomorrow night. Lows dip down to about 53. Cloudy skies expected. I'm weatherology meteorologist Paul Trombley. Currently 61.
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5: Overcast overnight with a slight chance of thunderstorms. Lows level out for around 49. Easterly winds 8 to 15 miles per hour. Cloudy skies again. Friday, chance of rain showers. Highs level out for around 64. Slight chance of rain showers. Friday night, lows level out for around 53. Cloudy skies expected. I'm weatherology meteorologist Paul Trombley. Right now, it's 59 degrees.
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1: 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And I thought, oh, she'll be back, till she turned around and

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11: Overcast overnight with a slight chance of thunderstorms. Lows level out for around 49. Easterly winds 8 to 15 miles per hour. Cloudy skies again. Friday, chance of rain showers. Highs level off around 64. Slight chance of rain showers. Friday night, lows level off around 53. Cloudy skies expected. I'm weatherology meteorologist Paul Trombley. Right now, 57.

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2: Overcast overnight with a slight chance of thunderstorms. Lows level out for around 49. Easterly winds 8 to 15 miles per hour. Cloudy skies again Friday. Chance of rain showers. Highs level out for around 64. Slight chance of rain showers Friday night. Lows level out for around 53. Cloudy skies expected. I'm weatherology meteorologist Paul Trombley. Right now, it's 55 degrees.
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0: country am I in?
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1: Lows level out for around 49 overnight under overcast skies with a slight chance of thunderstorms. East winds 8 to 15 miles per hour. Cloudy skies expected again Friday. Chance for showers. Daytime highs approaching 64. Slight chance of rain showers Friday night. Lows dip down to about 53. Overcast skies. I'm weatherology meteorologist Paul Trombley. Currently 55.
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4: Lows level out for around 49 overnight under overcast skies with a slight chance of thunderstorms. East winds 8 to 15 miles per hour. Cloudy skies expected again Friday. Chance for showers. Daytime highs approaching 64. Slight chance of rain showers Friday night. Lows dip down to about 53. Overcast skies. I'm weatherology meteorologist Paul Frombly. Currently, it's 56 degrees.

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the day, Potts Farm was a place to go. 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King and the Can and the Marlboro Man. Jack and Jim were a few good men. 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I'm tired of talking, man. Y'all ain't listening. Them old

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7: Hey, Sky Day, mostly cloudy today. We'll see some scattered showers possible, especially further northwest of Des Moines, with highs in the mid-60s. East winds at 10 to 15. Chance for a few showers tonight, otherwise mostly cloudy, 53. And then on Saturday, we'll see breaks of sun and some clouds with a high at about 74. Back to 53 Saturday night. This is meteorologist Paul Trombley. Right now, 55.
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0: is Tim McGraw and Taylor Swift, Highway Don't Care, here on Iowa's Country Station, 92.5 KJJY. Good morning to you. My name is Jacob Beals, and I got to admit, today I am on air with a bit of a heavy heart. You know, I'll get into more of this later, but yesterday we lost Kyle Busch, and as a NASCAR fan, that impacted me pretty deeply. And even people outside of NASCAR, I see sharing memories and things about Kyle, and I'm just still in shock. I really am, and I can't believe it's real, you know. I don't know what else to say, but I'm gonna talk about my feelings a little more later. But man, it rest in peace, Drought Rowdy. He was an icon and definitely one of the best to ever be in NASCAR. He's gonna be remembered forever. But it's May 22nd, time to take a look at the National Day calendar. Today is National Solitaire Day. I know a lot of people have played that on their computers in the past. It's also National Cooler Day, National Craft Distillery Day, National Don't Fry Day, which is a reminder to not fry in the sun. That's what it means. It's not No French Fries Day or anything like that. National Buy a Musical Instrument Day, National Maritime Day, National Vanilla Pudding Day, and finally, National Road Trip Day. We got a high of 64 degrees coming our way. Right now it's 55 outside the KJJY studio, and I'm going to encourage you to make a little bit of a road trip today, not a long one, but later on, 5 p.m. to 7:30, I'm going to be at Colby Park in Windsor Heights. We're going to be there for Touch a Truck. 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Lots of people came out to this last year, and it was just awesome. It was so, so fun. Get up close to big trucks, machinery, and more, so it's perfect for the kids. It's a great time, and it looks like it's going to be nice weather, too, which I'm thankful for. So be sure to join us a little later on today for Touch a Truck. Again, that's 5 p.m. to 7:30 at Colby Park in Windsor Heights.
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15: Hey, Sky Day mostly cloudy today. We'll see some scattered showers possible, especially further northwest of Des Moines, with highs in the mid-60s. East winds at 10 to 15. Chance for a few showers tonight, otherwise mostly cloudy, 53. And then on Saturday, we'll see breaks of sun and some clouds with a high at about 74. Back to 53 Saturday night. This is meteorologist Paul Trombley. Right now, 55.
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That's Garth Brooks. That's Summer here on 92.5 KJJY. What is the coolest road trip you've ever taken? We're going to talk about that in just a bit. Right now, though, it's Jason Aldean and Amarillo Sky on KJJY.

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0: Reba, the heart is a lonely hunter here on Iowa's Country Station. It's 92.5 KJJY. My name is Jacob Beals. If you didn't know, today is actually National Road Trip Day. It's actually a lot of national holidays. We were just talking about that a bit ago. National Vanilla Pudding Day, too, in case you were curious. But we're focusing on Road Trip Day right at the moment. Over at the KJJY Facebook page, I just want to know from you, where did your best road trip take you? I think we've all gone on memorable road trips. Maybe it was just to somewhere in Iowa. That's okay. I know I've had some great trips to places across the state, like Northern Iowa, Sac City with my family, or Iowa City to Eastern Iowa, or to the West too, to Omaha and places like that. One that comes to my mind, though, is a road trip with my aunt and my uncle out to see some family in Winnemucca, Nevada. That one was really, really fun. And that one's cool because you get to see all sorts of scenery. You know, you get Colorado, you get Utah, Wyoming, all the desert, the mountains, and everything in between. But we have a lot of great places in the state to go to and this country too. Let me know what you're thinking over at the KJJY Facebook page. Where did your best road trip take you? I'd love to hear what you have to say. Let's see what's the furthest destination we can get in the comment section too.
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16: Hey, Skies Day, mostly cloudy today. We'll see some scattered showers possible, especially further northwest of Des Moines, with highs in the mid-60s. East winds at 10 to 15. Chance for a few showers tonight, otherwise mostly cloudy, 53. And then on Saturday, we'll see breaks of sun and some clouds with a high at about 74. Back to 53 Saturday night. This is meteorologist Paul Trombley. Right now, 56.

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0: It's Iowa's Country Station, 92.5 KJJY. Well, good morning to you. 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Well, there's a new list going around the internet that I think is pretty cool. It's ranking the best country singer from every state. Believe it or not, not all country singers are from Tennessee. But Tennessee had a pretty easy choice. They crowned Dolly Parton as their all-time greatest artist. But some states had a bit of a tougher battle, like Texas. There are a lot of famous singers from Texas, like Willie Nelson and Waylon Jennings, two icons right there off the bat. But they chose George Strait, and you can't really argue with that. When I think of Texas, I actually think of George, like, right away. Another state that was a really tough battle, and this might surprise some people, but Oklahoma. A lot of people are from Oklahoma. Garth Brooks, Reba, Carrie Underwood, Joe Diffie, Blake Shelton, and that's not even all of them. But the guy that was crowned the best artist from Oklahoma, Toby Keith. I don't think you can argue with that. Toby was very passionate about Oklahoma as well. You know, he had that in his music, and he gave back to the state a lot, too. And I wouldn't be surprised if they, like, make a national Toby Keith holiday if Oklahoma hasn't already. I know they have an official, like, Toby Keith road out there. So, but yeah, that goes hand in hand with Toby for sure. And I actually thought Merle Haggard was from Oklahoma because of the song Okie from Muskogee. But it turns out he's from California. So he won the battle of that state easy. And then, obviously, I was curious about states like Alaska. Jewel is the most famous singer from Alaska who's done some country music in the past. And I know her family had like a reality show about living in Alaska a few years ago. I remember that one being on TV. And Hawaii, Melvin Leeds, she was a popular singer from the 60s to the 80s. Maybe you remember her, and she did some country music. But finally, the big question. Who is the most famous singer when it comes to country music from Iowa? Well, we got a lot of great local artists here, and we got some that have made it big time, too. But this list crowns C.W. McCall as the greatest Iowa artist. And I actually had no idea he was from Iowa, but, you know, he sang Convoy. So he went around the country a lot. He definitely left Iowa. But, yeah, definitely the most iconic truck driver song ever. And one of the most iconic country music songs ever. Like, Convoy's great. It spawned a movie, even.
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17: Hey, Sky Day mostly cloudy today. We'll see some scattered showers possible, especially further northwest of Des Moines, with highs in the mid-60s. East winds at 10 to 15. Chance for a few showers tonight, otherwise mostly cloudy, 53. And then on Saturday, we'll see breaks of sun and some clouds with a high at about 74. Back to 53 Saturday night. This is meteorologist Paul Trombley. Right now, 56.
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0: That's Luke Combs, Beautiful Crazy, here on Iowa's Country Station. It's 92.5 KJJY. Good morning to you. My name is Jacob Beals, and we talked about these things a little while back, but I didn't know they would become such a big thing. Buckets of coffee that you can buy. Yes, Dunkin' is launching its 48-ounce beverage buckets nationwide, and they're $12.99. So if you need a lot of coffee in the morning, I guess this is your way to do it. Apparently, they started this week, and each location only had 25 of them to start. So maybe as time goes on, you'll get bigger chances to grab these. But I've always been somebody who has never been like a crazy coffee drinker. I have about one or two cups a day, and then I stop. But a bucket, a 48-ounce bucket, this is wild. And I do think it's funny, these cups that they serve, and they actually do look like buckets. When I thought that, I just read, oh, they're probably just, you know, doing that as a size comparison. No, people are actually drinking out of buckets now. I guess it's cool. I don't know. It's funny how different cups and stuff become cool now. I don't know how that all works, but they're available. And I wonder if this is going to become a trend. I wonder if other places, like if you're going to see, other restaurants and things put their specialty drink, maybe their specialty lemonade or their specialty soda in a bucket. We'll have to wait and see. But if you just can't get enough coffee, you have a new option now.
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2: 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Have you heard? Carly Pearce is bringing the twang back with her new hit, You Can Have Him.

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16: Hey, Sky's Day. Mostly cloudy today. We'll see some scattered showers possible, especially further northwest of Des Moines, with highs in the mid-60s. East winds at 10 to 15. Chance for a few showers tonight, otherwise mostly cloudy, 53. And then on Saturday, we'll see breaks of sun and some clouds with a high at about 74. Back to 53 Saturday night. This is meteorologist Paul Trombley. Right now, 55.

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0: That's Shania Twain here on 92.5 KJJY. You're still the one. Here's a great father-son song now from Rodney Atkins. It's Watching You. You've got it on Iowa's country station, 92.5 KJJY. Good morning.
1: Driving through town, just my boy and me, with a Happy Meal in his booster seat, knowing that he couldn't have the toy till his nuggets were gone.

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0: Randy Travis, it's Hard Rock, Bottom of Your Heart. What a song here on 92.5 KJJY, and what an iconic voice. My name is Jacob Beals. If you didn't know, today is actually National Road Trip Day. And over at the KJJY Facebook page, we're asking you, where did your best road trip take you? Kathy says Route 66. I don't know if highways get more iconic than Route 66. That's one I've always wanted to go to. A bucket list item for sure. Krista has a similar one, but one that maybe a lot of people don't take quite as much. My favorite road trip, she says, was Highway 101 on the West Coast from Washington to the middle of California. You get to see a lot of pretty scenery there. All that stuff out west is good. And then Sierra says, we went from Virginia to Colorado. It was a long car ride, but it was amazing and beautiful. And that, you kind of get to see everything. You know, it's crazy how much stuff changes from the East Coast to the middle all the way to the West Coast. It always blows my mind how much geography we have in this country, even just in Iowa. It's nuts. But let me know what you're thinking over at the KJJY Facebook page. Best road trip, where'd it take you?
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16: Hey, Sky Stay mostly cloudy today. We'll see some scattered showers possible, especially further northwest of Des Moines, with highs in the mid-60s. East winds at 10 to 15. Chance for a few showers tonight, otherwise mostly cloudy, 53. And then on Saturday, we'll see breaks of sun and some clouds with a high at about 74. Back to 53 Saturday night. This is meteorologist Paul Trombley. Right now, 55.

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1: Tomorrow, the headlines will say Bush won a California.
2: Here it is.
1: But it'll be Kyle Busch. Kyle Busch wins in California.
2: Yeah, get it.
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4: Foreign nameplates going to victory lane. Wild Thing wins. Yes. Kyle Busch.
5: Being able to start dead last, come up through the field and win this thing. That's right, Rowdy Nation. All for you, baby.
4: No one has battled through as much pain and had as much perseverance as 30-year-old Kyle Busch. Kyle Busch, the 2015 NASCAR Sprint Cup champion.
6: Why do these moments never get old, Kyle?
7: Because you never know when the last one is.
0: That last clip is going to stick with me for a long time. That was from Kyle Busch's final Truck Series win just a few days ago. As you probably heard, yesterday we lost Kyle Busch. And I am still in shock. I can't believe it. I'm somebody who has been a NASCAR fan for as long as I can remember. And for as long as I can remember, Kyle Busch has been a part of that sport that I love so much. And this has been news that I know has devastated fans everywhere. It's even reached people who aren't NASCAR fans, which is crazy to see. And I think a big thing about it is just because it's so shocking, you know. We've lost another active driver, a guy that was in his sport still. He wasn't retired. He was still racing, only 41 years old, and an icon, a true titan of NASCAR. You know, over 200 wins when you count all his Cup Series, O'Reilly, and Truck Series victories together. Those are the top three NASCAR touring series. And just a guy that everybody knew. And I know there are times, you know, he could be polarizing. There were times when I was a kid growing up when he made me quite angry as a NASCAR fan. But I think those are sometimes the best drivers. They're the ones that make the most impacts. People don't forget those drivers that do crazy things like Kyle Busch did. You know, the sound clips will never forget, and all the amazing wins, too. Oh, my gosh. There's moments when you never forget where you were when you're a NASCAR fan or a sports fan in general. And unfortunately, that includes the tragedies, too. And I was going to a movie last night when I got the news that Kyle had passed away. I got like five or six texts on my phone all at once. My phone like blew up and I was wondering what was going on. And when I saw that, I'm still in shock and disbelief. And I just felt sick all night. I'll never forget that feeling. But Kyle, we'll miss you. Rowdy, you were one of the best to ever do it. Rest in peace, sir. Certainly thinking of Kyle's family, Samantha, his wife, his kids, and of course his brother Kurt, too. You were amazing. Thank you so much for all the great NASCAR memories, Kyle.
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22: Hey, skies stay mostly cloudy today. We'll see some scattered showers possible, especially further northwest of Des Moines, with highs in the mid-60s. East winds at 10 to 15. Chance for a few showers tonight, otherwise mostly cloudy, 53. And then on Saturday, we'll see breaks of sun and some clouds with a high at about 74. Back to 53 Saturday night. This is meteorologist Paul Trombley. Right now, 55.

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0: That's Martina McBride. Wild Angels here on 92.5 KJJY. It's Iowa's country station. My name is Jacob Beals, and summer is knocking on our door. It's hard to believe, but it's sneaking up on us. And the experts actually are giving us a list of things we need to do to make sure our house is ready for summer. Here's the top five things they say you're supposed to do before summer gets here officially. They say test your smoke detectors and carbon monoxide alarms. That's something you should do year-round because you're going to need them constantly. Also, this is one people forget about. Clean your dryer vents out because that can cause house fires if you're not careful. Kind of on that similar thing, people don't think about it. Replace your HVAC filters. Check your pipes and plumbing for slow leaks. That's the most frustrating thing when you got a leak you don't know about. Nobody likes that. And finally, clean out your gutters before all the rain causes water damage. I think that rain is kind of already set in here in Central Iowa. We have gotten a bunch of it recently. Oh, man. And I know we've been cooling down, but those hot days are coming. They are. In fact, this weekend, Sunday, a high of 82, Monday, a high of 87. And I think, you know, the hot weather is going to get even hotter from there. But I do like the weather we've been getting lately, you know, like 70s. That's really nice. And 60s. It feels like spring is kind of supposed to feel.
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10: Hey, Sky Day, mostly cloudy today. We'll see some scattered showers possible, especially further northwest of Des Moines, with highs in the mid-60s. East winds at 10 to 15. Chance for a few showers tonight, otherwise mostly cloudy, 53. And then on Saturday, we'll see breaks of sun and some clouds with a high at about 74. Back to 53 Saturday night. This is meteorologist Paul Trombley. Right now, 55.

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That's Garth Brooks calling Baton Rouge here on 92.5 KJJY. And coming up, we got a movies franchise that's returning to theaters for the first time in 7 years. We'll get you all the details in minutes when we check out what's coming to theaters this weekend. Right now, though, it's just to see you smile. 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

0: a character played by Demi Moore's fashion brand. This kind of looks like an Ocean's movie, but set in the fashion world from the trailer. So that could be fun. We'll just have to wait and see. Also, a big one this weekend, Star Wars, The Mandalorian, and Grogu. This is the first Star Wars movie in the theater in 7 years since 2019. It's hard to believe it's been that long. But if you've seen The Mandalorian show, of course, you know about Mando and you know Grogu, or Baby Yoda, as he's referred to online sometimes. And I actually saw this movie last night. I got to go to Altoona. I even got a Grogu Baby Yoda hat and I had a blast. It was really, really fun. If you're just in for a good time in the Star Wars universe, I don't know if this movie's that deep, but it is going to give you some fun vibes. And that's what I got. And I was pretty happy.
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0: Good morning. Right now, we got a stalled vehicle. This one is on I-80 going westbound. That's on the ramp to Merle Hay Road. They're on the right shoulder. But other than that, our only issue, drive safe and have a great day.
13: Des Moines weather.
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14: Cloudy skies take us further through the day today with some showers possible, especially northwest of Des Moines, as highs stay in the mid-60s. East winds at 10 to 15. Chance for a few showers tonight, otherwise mostly cloudy, 53. And then on Saturday, we'll see breaks of sun and some clouds with a high at about 74. Back to 53 Saturday night. This is meteorologist Paul Trombley. Right now, 55.

You can't beat those back roads. Rodney Atkins knows here on 92.5 KJJY. It's Iowa's Country Station. My name is Jacob Beals. It's Friday, so it's time to take a look at what's releasing in the movie theaters. First of all, we got a movie called I Love Boosters, where Keke Palmer plays a fashion designer who puts together a crew of shoplifters to go after

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0: It's Iowa's Country Station, 92.5 KJJY. 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Well, there's a new list going around the internet that I think is pretty cool. It's ranking the best country singer from every state. Believe it or not, not all country singers are from Tennessee. But Tennessee had a pretty easy choice. They crowned Dolly Parton as their all-time greatest artist. But some states had a bit of a tougher battle, like Texas. There are a lot of famous singers from Texas, like Willie Nelson and Waylon Jennings, two icons right there off the bat. But they chose George Strait, and you can't really argue with that. When I think of Texas, I actually think of George, like, right away. Another state that was a really tough battle, and this might surprise some people, but Oklahoma. A lot of people are from Oklahoma. Garth Brooks, Reba, Carrie Underwood, Joe Diffie, Blake Shelton, and that's not even all of them. But the guy that was crowned the best artist from Oklahoma, Toby Keith. I don't think you can argue with that. Toby was very passionate about Oklahoma as well. You know, he had that in his music, and he gave back to the state a lot, too. And I wouldn't be surprised if they, like, make a national Toby Keith holiday if Oklahoma hasn't already. I know they have an official, like, Toby Keith road out there. So, but, yeah, that goes hand in hand with Toby for sure. And I actually thought Merle Haggard was from Oklahoma because of the song Okie from Muskogee. But it turns out he's from California, so he won the battle of that state easy. And then, obviously, I was curious about states like Alaska. Jewel is the most famous singer from Alaska who's done some country music in the past. And I know her family had like a reality show about living in Alaska a few years ago. I remember that one being on TV. And Hawaii, Melvin Leeds, she was a popular singer from the 60s to the 80s. Maybe you remember her, and she did some country music. But finally, the big question. Who is the most famous singer when it comes to country music from Iowa? Well, we got a lot of great local artists here, and we got some that have made it big time, too. But this list crowns C.W. McCall as the greatest Iowa artist. And I actually had no idea he was from Iowa, but, you know, he sang Convoy. So he went around the country a lot. He definitely left Iowa. But, yeah, definitely the most iconic truck driver song ever. And one of the most iconic country music songs ever. Like, Convoy's great. It spawned a movie, even. Going on sale in just a little bit. A sweet deal. 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And they have great food there, too. This one's going to sell out fast, so make sure you get it. KJJY.com, 9 a.m. under the Sweet Deals tab for Uncle Buck's Fishbowl and Grill.
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0: Good morning. Right now, we got a stalled vehicle. This one is on I-80 going westbound. That's on the ramp to Merle Hay Road. They're on the right shoulder. But other than that, our only issue, drive safe and have a great day.
14: Also, another issue that popped up, another stall on I-80 going eastbound. Looks like this one's out toward Mitchellville on the left shoulder. Drive safe.
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16: Cloudy skies take us further through the day today with some showers possible, especially northwest of Des Moines, as highs stay in the mid-60s. East winds at 10 to 15. Chance for a few showers tonight, otherwise mostly cloudy, 53. And then on Saturday, we'll see breaks of sun and some clouds with a high at about 74. Back to 53 Saturday night. This is meteorologist Paul Trombley. Right now, 55.
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save gas and them foreign jobs. Dad, I wonder if I ever let you down, if you're ashamed how I turned out. 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

0: Montgomery Gentry, something to be proud of here on Iowa's Country Station. It's 92.5 KJJY. My name is Jacob Beals. Tonight, I'm going to be out at Windsor Heights for Touch a Truck 2026. Had a blast at this last year. 5 p.m. to 7:30 p.m. It's going down at Colby Park in Windsor Heights. It's presented by the City of Windsor Heights and the Des Moines Children's Museum. If you've never been to a Touch a Truck event, it's pretty cool, especially for the kids, because they get to be up close to big trucks, machinery, and more. It's not every day that happens, so bring the family out. Again, that's 5 p.m. to 7:30 p.m. Colby Park tonight in Windsor Heights with KJJY and Touch a Truck.
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Taylor Swift has come a long way since that debut album. That was one of the big songs from it. Our song here on 92.5 KJJY. Now let's go back in time with George Strait. 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

0: Garth Brooks, She's Every Woman here on Iowa's Country Station. It's 92.5 KJJY. Well, good morning to you. It is May 22nd, and it's time to take a look at the National Day calendar. There's actually a lot going on today. It's National Solitaire Day, for one. Chances are you've played that one on your computer when you got bored. National Cooler Day. National Buy a Musical Instrument Day. It's also Don't Fry Day, which is not like French fries. You're allowed to eat those. It's Don't Fry Your Skin. Put on sunscreen. It's National Maritime Day, National Vanilla Pudding Day, and finally, National Road Trip Day. Road trips are the best, whether they're across country or right here in Iowa. So many cool places you can go.
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10: A Better Life with Dr. Sanjay Gupta.
11: You know, one of the weirder things I've seen on social media lately is parents feeding their babies butter, like whole sticks of butter. They swear that it helps them feel fuller after meals and get a good night's sleep, among other things. There's actually something to this. You know, butter is full of fat, which a rapidly growing infant needs, but eating butter all the time results in, quote, boxing out other important nutrients they need as well. Spokesperson for the Academy of Nutrition and Dietetics told us she recommends half a teaspoon to a teaspoon melted and then added to a puree. Or as they get older, you can drizzle oil or melted butter over cooked vegetables, she told us. We never say just give butter by itself, and it's not the only source of fat she would recommend. Avocados, hummus, fish, they are great sources of fat as well. And also, great foods to introduce. I'm Dr. Sanjay Gupta, helping you live a better life.
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16: Cloudy skies take us further through the day today with some showers possible, especially northwest of Des Moines, as highs stay in the mid-60s. East winds at 10 to 15. Chance for a few showers tonight, otherwise mostly cloudy, 53. And then on Saturday, we'll see breaks of sun and some clouds with a high at about 74. Back to 53 Saturday night. This is meteorologist Paul Trombley. Right now, 56.
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That's Travis Tritt with a song that's been known to make some people cry. It's okay if it does. 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

0: Gary Allen, nothing on but the radio here on 92.5 KJJY. We are heading into Memorial Day weekend. I hope you have a safe one, especially if you're traveling. But of course, a lot of people are going to be eating in get-togethers this weekend, grilling out. And a new report looked at what is the most likely Memorial Day side dish that people are going to be having across the country. And salads came in at number one with a 7.8% probability. I don't think this survey must have been taken in Iowa, because I feel like side salads would be a lot higher here. You know, we have them throughout the summer, whether it's potato salad, macaroni salad, ones that are like traditions in our family. They get invented. They are just a guarantee. You can bet we're going to have crazy weather throughout the summer and side salads too here in central Iowa.
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Alan Jackson with one of his most emotional but beautiful songs, Remember When. I feel like that one takes us all back in time to some event here on 92.5 KJJY. And now, another icon, George Strait, and Carried Away.

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0: Tim McGraw down on the farm here on 92.5 KJJY, talking a little bit ago how we were heading into Memorial Day weekend. And obviously, one thing you always want to do is take some time to remember those who sacrificed so much for our country over the years. We are so thankful for those soldiers and all the people across the military that are still defending it to this day. And we are going to celebrate that theme coming up this Sunday with the Country Classic Show. Tony Conrad's got a few songs on deck that are just beautiful. One of them always gets me choked up. I'm not going to tell you which one because I don't want to spoil it, but Tony's always spinning the classics every Sunday here on KJJY from 8 to 11 a.m. And be sure to catch him once again this weekend.
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18: Cloudy skies take us further through the day today with some showers possible, especially northwest of Des Moines, as highs stay in the mid-60s. East winds at 10 to 15. Chance for a few showers tonight, otherwise mostly cloudy, 53. And then on Saturday, we'll see breaks of sun and some clouds with a high at about 74. Back to 53 Saturday night. This is meteorologist Paul Trombley. Right now, 59.
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0: Dustin Lynch, small town boy here on 92.5 KJJY. Well, this morning we were talking about the most famous country singers from every state. Believe it or not, they're not all from Tennessee. Texas has a lot of heavy hitters like Willie Nelson and Waylon Jennings. But this list I was looking at crowned George Strait as the greatest singer from Texas when it comes to country music. And you can't really argue with that. Oklahoma has so many famous people from it. Garth Brooks, Reba, Carrie Underwood, Joe Diffie, Blake Shelton, and more. But they went with Toby Keith. And when I think of Toby, I do think of Oklahoma. Those go hand in hand. And Iowa? C.W. McCall. Yeah, the convoy guy. He's from Audubon. I didn't even know that until today.
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0: that's blown away here on 92.5 KJJY. It's Iowa's country station. 90s at noon is coming up in less than an hour, but we got a 90s favorite here for you right now. It's Garth Brooks.
1: Papa drove a truck nearly all his life. 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

0: Tim McGraw with his very first number one, Don't Take the Girl, here on 92.5 KJJY. Coming up later this afternoon, I'm going to be out in Windsor Heights from 5 to 7:30 p.m. at Colby Park there for Touch a Truck. This is presented by the City of Windsor Heights and the Des Moines Children's Museum. Touch a Truck events are really cool. They are really awesome for kids because they let kids and families get up close to big trucks, machinery, emergency vehicles, things that they don't get to see every day, and so much more. So come on out. Again, that's 5 to 7:30 at Colby Park this afternoon into the evening. I got more details shared over at the KJJY Facebook page, too.
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8: You and I have never met, but I'm willing to bet that there is something you would like to do, but you feel like you can't, that it's too hard, that you don't deserve it. A colleague of mine recently told me about this new book called Brave Shift, 30 Mindset Changes to Transform Your Life. It's written by a woman named Michelle Carrer. Carrer says the one thing most people forget when they set a goal is to attach a reason to it. Having that reason is big, because when you don't want to do something that's necessary to reach your goal, you can go back to your reason to find the motivation you need. Try to frame your goal as something you want to achieve, as opposed to being a bad part of yourself that you want to change. That will make you more likely to succeed, as will asking for help. All of us need it, and it makes people feel good to help you achieve your goals. I'm Dr. Sanjay Gupta, helping you live a better life.
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19: Cloudy skies take us further through the day today with some showers possible, especially northwest of Des Moines, as highs stay in the mid-60s. East winds at 10 to 15. Chance for a few showers tonight, otherwise mostly cloudy, 53. And then on Saturday, we'll see breaks of sun and some clouds with a high at about 74. Back to 53 Saturday night. This is meteorologist Paul Trombley. Right now, 61.
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4: Well, every week on 90s at noon, when Friday rolls around, we have Beal's Best of the Week, where we feature a song that was number one on this day from one of the years in the 90s. And today, I'm just going to be upfront with you. We're cheating a little bit, but it's for a good reason. We'll explain coming up in minutes. Also, Alan Jackson, George Strait, and more here with 90s at noon, rocking your Friday. Starting it off, though, is Clay Walker. What's It to You? Excited for him to hit Lordson Amphitheater this August. But here he is now on 92.5 KJJY.

That song takes us back to 1993 with Alabama and Reckless here on 92.5 KJJY and 90s at Noon. There's Tracy Lawrence and Alibis.

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3: At the top of the hour, I mentioned we were cheating a little bit with today's Beal's Best of the Week. And that's because the song we're about ready to play actually technically came out back in 1984. But it did get re-released in 1992, and during the Gulf War, its popularity soared. It's an iconic song, and it definitely makes you think, especially on weekends like the one we're heading into now. It's Lee Greenwood, God Bless the USA, here on 92.5 KJJY and 90s at Noon with Beal's Best of the Week.

0: Lee Greenwood, God Bless the USA, here with 92.5 KJJY and 90s at Noon with Beale's Best of the Week. As I mentioned, we cheated a little bit this week. That song originally came out in the 80s, but in 1992, Lee Greenwood released his American Patriot album, and that song was re-released with it. And, of course, we are heading into Memorial Day weekend, where songs like that hit a little harder. And I know there are so many cool things going on with Memorial Day weekend. I'm sure you've got some plans with your friends and your family. But between all that, be sure to take some time to remember those who sacrificed everything for this country and those who are still fighting to keep this country free. It's something we never want to forget, and especially remember on weekends like this.
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1: 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It's 92.5 KJJY. My name is Jacob Beals. And a little bit ago, we featured a really iconic Lee Greenwood song, God Bless the USA. And of course, Lee Greenwood, he takes us back to the classic days of country music. And we go back further than him every Sunday with Tony Conrad. And Tony is going to be playing some songs that honor our heroes and honor Memorial Day weekend coming up this Sunday. So be sure to tune in for that, including a song that always gets me choked up, no matter how many times I hear it from good old Johnny Cash. All that and more coming up this Sunday and every Sunday with the Country Classics, 8 a.m. to 11 a.m. with 92.5 KJJY.
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18: A better life with Dr. Sanjay Gupta.
19: We are finally starting to learn more things we can do to keep our brains sharp as we age. A lot of people think crossword puzzles or Sudoku might do the trick, but the science doesn't really bear that out. What one recent study found, though, was that a certain type of brain training seems to have a significant impact on cognition as we get older. It wasn't memory or even problem-solving tasks that moved the needle. It was an interactive computerized game that tested the ability to recognize two separate images in faster and faster sequences. It's what we call a task of divided attention, in which you don't have a conscious strategy on how to improve. That's according to the study's lead author. You're just trying to do the best you can to figure out how to divide your attention. Now, the game in this study was called Double Decision, if you want to find it and try it out yourself. I'm Dr. Sanjay Gupta, helping you live a better life.
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22: Cloudy this afternoon with a high of 70. Southeast winds 8 to 15 miles per hour. Cloudy skies tonight. Slight chance for storms. Lows around 55. Partly cloudy skies tomorrow. Highs level off around 75. Dry with temperatures a bit above average Sunday and Monday, and highs from the low 80s to the upper 80s. I'm weatherology meteorologist Paul Trombley. Right now, it's 61 degrees.

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0: That's Kenny Chesney and Grace Potter here on Iowa's Country Station, 92.5 KJJY. Tony Conrad, my name. 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I think we were all shocked and saddened by the news yesterday that two-time NASCAR Cup Series champion Kyle Busch died due to a severe illness. He was 41, and maybe you saw Kyle race at the Iowa Speedway in Newton. He raced there many times, but I think for a lot of folks, the highlight would be when Kyle Busch got a 2010 win at the Iowa Speedway. That was in the U.S. Cellular 250 in the NASCAR Xfinity Series. A lot of folks today mourning the loss of Kyle Busch.
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0: That's Clint Black here on Iowa's Country Station, 92.5 KJJY, streaming everywhere, including that free KJJY app. Tony Conrad, my name, and I have seen some pictures from Ames and the Summer Games, Special Olympic Summer Games. It's their largest event of the year, started yesterday and goes through tomorrow up in Ames. 2,500 athletes, 1,200 coaches, 2,000 volunteers, all converging on Iowa State University there and just having a really good time. And I tell you what, it just warms my heart to see all the pictures there, the big smiles from the participants, the coaches, and everybody helping out. Just a shout out to everybody involved in Special Olympics and the Summer Games.
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14: Cloudy skies expected this afternoon with daytime highs approaching 70. Southeast winds 8 to 15 miles per hour. Chance for showers tonight. Lows dip down to about 56. Mainly cloudy skies expected. Sunshine mixed with clouds at times. Tomorrow, slight chance of rain showers. Highs level off around 75. I'm weatherology meteorologist Paul Trombley. Right now, it's 61 degrees.

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0: That's George Strait here on Iowa's Country Station, 92.5 KJJY, streaming everywhere, including smart speakers. Tony Conrad, my name, show today being sponsored by University Vacuum and Sewing. And since I have a daughter that lives up in Ames, I have joined a couple of the Ames Facebook groups, just so I know what's going on up in Ames. Well, yesterday somebody posted, hey, is there a fire over at the mall? And then details quickly came out. Apparently, there was a fire in the exhaust system at Flame and Skewer. So that was the cause of the fire. Crews got that put out. They got everybody evacuated safely. No injuries reported, but Flame and Skewer going to be closed, obviously, for repairs.
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Back when this next song from Garth first came out, I challenged myself to learn all the lyrics, and I did back then. I still know about 98% of them. Here's Ain't Going Down on KJJY.

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0: That's Toby Keith here on Iowa's Country Station, 92.5 KJJY. 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Speaking of Memorial Day, Sunday on the Classic Show, I am going to play a bunch of patriotic favorites for you. From the likes of Johnny Cash, the Statler Brothers, Lee Greenwood, and more. I hope you join me for the classics. It's this and every Sunday morning, 8 to 11, right here on 92.5 KJJY. What do you call an angry carrot? A steamed vegetable. And that's today's bad dad joke of the day.
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23: Cloudy skies with a few peaks of sun this afternoon, with daytime highs approaching 70. Southeasterly winds, 8 to 15 miles per hour.
24: Chance of rain showers
23: tonight. Lows dip down to about 56. Mainly cloudy skies expected. Sunshine mixed with clouds at times tomorrow.
24: Slight chance of rain showers.
23: Highs level off around 75. I'm weatherology meteorologist Paul Trombley. Right now, 66.
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Yes, they are sponsoring my show today. Appreciate that. Appreciate you for listening, too. Right here to Iowa's Country Station, 92.5 KJJY. Here's Lady A with American Honey.

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0: 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Tony Conrad, my name. I love following the progress of all the fields around here in central Iowa. Got one across from my house, and crops are poking through there, looking pretty good. My drive-through, it's fun to see all the neat rows of the crops popping up. Farmers out there doing a heck of a job during spring planting season. I bet you know a farmer or farm family that deserves some recognition. 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

Yeah, rain, normally a good thing, but I think we would all like a dry three-day weekend, right? That's Luke Bryan. 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

0: That's David Lee Murphy here on Iowa's Country Station, 92.5 KJJY, streaming everywhere. That includes that free KJJY app. Tony Conrad, my name, Indiana Fever, back in action tonight against Golden State. Fingers crossed that Caitlin Clark will be returning from a back injury. Fever listed Clark as probable on the team's most recent injury report that they released yesterday. So, yeah, fingers crossed Caitlin can get back on the court tonight as the Fever looking for their fourth win of the season.
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16: Cloudy skies with a few peaks of sun this afternoon, with daytime highs approaching 70. Southeasterly winds 8 to 15 miles per hour. Chance of rain showers tonight. Lows dip down to about 56. Mainly cloudy skies expected. Sunshine mixed with clouds at times. Tomorrow, slight chance of rain showers. Highs level off around 75. I'm weatherology meteorologist Paul Trombley. Currently, it's 66 degrees.

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0: That's Jason Aldean. It's Crazy Town here on Iowa's Country Station, 92.5 KJJY, streaming everywhere. That includes smart speakers. Tony Conrad, my name. If you're looking for something fun to do with the family tonight, well, you can join KJJY for Touch a Truck. It's tonight, 5 to 7:30 at Colby Park in Windsor Heights. 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He's getting set up, and we'll touch base with him a little bit later. 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
10: 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Right now, traffic from the Inside Iowa Podcast Traffic Center.
20: Well, the holiday weekend commute is underway. Just a couple of slow spots. Keep an eye out at the West Mixer northbound for some slow traffic there. And also headed east of the East Mixer, we're seeing slow traffic through that lane shift as well.
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0: That's George Strait here on Iowa's Country Station, 92.5 KJJY, streaming everywhere, including smart speakers. Tony Conrad is my name, and lots of little kids love trucks and big machinery and things, and even big kids like our own Jacob Beals love them. That's why we sent Jacob out to the Touch a Truck event. It's going on here in just a little bit tonight, 5 to 7:30 at Colby Park in Windsor Heights. And Jacob, you are out there now. What are you seeing?
1: Oh, so much, Tony. 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There's even a race car here and also a Ghostbusters car, which is really, really cool. So there's a lot to love, a lot to come out and see.
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14: There's something I'd like to talk to you about today, something that's been circulating on the internet that's become a real problem. Deep fake videos of me endorsing products that I've never even heard of and I have no relationship with whatsoever. Let me tell you clearly, these videos are scams. They are designed to take your money. Now, a couple things you should keep in mind. If something sounds too good to be true, it probably is. When you look at these videos, if they don't seem natural, if there's something off about them, the audio or the video, it's probably AI generated. And if you come across something that does pique your interest, see if you can find evidence of it from other sources. I promise you this, if I discover something incredible that you need to know about, I'm going to talk about it somewhere that you can easily find, not on some shady social media site. I'm Dr. Sanjay Gupta, helping you live a better life.
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15: Keep an eye out for some heavier traffic. I-35 80 westbound. That's from Ryder Corner down to Hickman right now. 235 is at normal speeds, and so far, no accidents have been reported.
16: Des Moines weather.
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18: Mainly cloudy skies expected tonight with a chance of rain showers. Lows level off around 56. Southeasterly winds 5 to 10 miles per hour. Slight chance of rain showers tomorrow. High temperatures reach up to 75. Sunshine mixed with clouds at times. Lows dip down to about 52. Tomorrow night, partly cloudy. I'm weatherology meteorologist Paul Frombly. Currently, it's 66 degrees.
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All right, the weekend is here. Hope you have some fun things planned. I am Tony Conrad. 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We'll check in with Jacob Beals at Colby Park for the Touch a Truck event. We'll do that in a bit. Right now, Zach Brown Band on 92.5 KJJY. Here's Homegrown.

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0: 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If you're a movie fan, Jacob Beals, you're there. There's a car of particular interest, right?
1: Oh, yeah. Ghostbusters. 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And people are filling in. It's getting busy. 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It's just been a lot of fun so far, and we're just getting into it.
0: Touch a Truck event. It is a fun event for kids and big kids like Jacob Beals. It's going on. 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
17: Things are looking good for the holiday weekend commute. Right now, no accidents or delays reported.

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0: 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Tony Conrad is my name, and some good news, Des Moines pools, they're going to stay open this summer, but with a few changes. The city will rotate weekday closures at its five pools. 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
0: Things are looking good for the holiday weekend commute. Right now, no accidents or delays reported.
25: Des Moines weather.
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26: Mainly cloudy skies expected tonight with a chance of rain showers. Lows level off around 56. Southeasterly winds 5 to 10 miles per hour. Slight chance of rain showers tomorrow. High temperatures reach up to 75. Sunshine mixed with clouds at times. Lows dip down to about 52. Tomorrow night, partly cloudy. I'm weatherology meteorologist Paul Frombly. Right now, 66.
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out to Colby Park in Windsor Heights, the Touch a Truck event. It's going on until 7:30 tonight. Jacob Beals is there, so swing on by, say hi. Luke Bryan now on KJJY. I believe

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0: That's Lee Bryce here on Iowa's Country Station, 92.5 KJJY, streaming everywhere, including smart speakers. Tony Conrad, my name, show today being sponsored by University Vacuum and Sewing. And if you plan on heading downtown at all tonight or this weekend, take note because there are going to be some road closures downtown this weekend. You got the Celebration Festival happening today and tomorrow. You got Downtown Farmers Market. That's going on tomorrow morning. So, yeah, plan ahead. If you want to see the road closures, you can visit the City of Des Moines website. They've got them listed there.
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8: There's something I'd like to talk to you about today, something that's been circulating on the internet that's become a real problem. Deep fake videos of me endorsing products that I've never even heard of and I have no relationship with whatsoever. Let me tell you clearly, these videos are scams. They are designed to take your money. Now, a couple things you should keep in mind. If something sounds too good to be true, it probably is. When you look at these videos, if they don't seem natural, if there's something off about them, the audio or the video, it's probably AI generated. And if you come across something that does pique your interest, see if you can find evidence of it from other sources. I promise you this, if I discover something incredible that you need to know about, I'm going to talk about it somewhere that you can easily find, not on some shady social media site. I'm Dr. Sanjay Gupta, helping you live a better life.
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0: That's Billy Dean here on Iowa's Country Station, 92.5 KJJY. We're streaming everywhere, including smart speakers. Tony Conrad, my name, as we head into a long three-day holiday weekend. I do want to remind you that you can join me for the Country Classic Show. It's this Sunday and every Sunday from 8 to 11. Every week we shine the spotlight on a whole bunch of classics. And since it's Memorial Day weekend, we're going to play some patriotic favorites this weekend from Johnny Cash, the Statler Brothers, Lee Greenwood, and more. I hope you have a fun and safe weekend, and I hope you join me for the classics Sunday morning starting at 8.
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22: Mainly cloudy skies expected tonight with a chance of rain showers. Lows level off around 56. Southeasterly winds 5 to 10 miles per hour. Slight chance of rain showers tomorrow. High temperatures reach up to 75. Sunshine mixed with clouds at times. Lows dip down to about 52. Tomorrow night, partly cloudy. I'm weatherology meteorologist Paul Frombly. Right now, 66.
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